I sit in my chair. 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

0: next gentleman that's going to be coming on has lived and traveled in Europe extensively. And it's strange how oftentimes an American artist needs to go to another country to be discovered. Anyway, George Harmonica Smith has been crowned the king of harmonica in Europe. He was the first man to ever play an amplified harmonica and obviously set the trend. His latest album is entitled Arkansas Trap. Now, if you please, a big hand for George Harmonica Smith. 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

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Talk on Talker. I know you're going to talking about me, but the more you walk, and the more you talk, the Lord has got to take you me. 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

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Every Sunday afternoon, we forget about our cares, rubbing elbows at the Ritz with those millionaires. When I take my sugar to tea, all the boys are jealous of me. But I never take it where the gang goes, and I take my sugar to

the itch, I'm gonna stand. Woman that I am. So can you take it or leave it?